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0: RTS Couleur 3, une bande son rien que pour toi.
1: Welcome to Alive, dear passengers. Please collect them and use the car. We have landed. Can you strap up your seatbelt and luggage in the place behind the tabletop top? Get ready and get grounded. You have arrived in your new life. In any case, for uncertainty, please remember to go be a little bitch, but be a little punk at the return.
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A hustle here and a hustle there. New York City is the place where they said, hey,

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Bounce. Three, two, bounce. Three, three, four, the one. Bounce. Three, two, bounce. Three, three, four, the one. Bounce. Three, two, bounce.

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Probably need the woosah. Probably need the woosah. Hold on, wait a second, what's the problem, what's the issue? Brother told me go and get him, so I got him. Boy, I promise that your soul is solid, see them orthopedics. Boy, the thrill is real if you ain't tryna beat it. Nigga, beat it, niggas demon time until it's time to G.O. These niggas are pressure, faith the bullets fly, I'm Neo. If I'm bound to die today, you know the shit that we owe. My debt is for the ones I love, dead's in everyone above. 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

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I hope you watch the screen when I'm on. They don't love you till you go.

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I'm a movie with no plot, written in the back seat of a piss-powered taxi. I'm an imperial armpit, sweating Chianti. I'm a toilet with no seat, flushing tradition down.

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There's a